0: very similar.
1: Very good.
0: RB98, we've got
1: 21.

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1: Go ahead.
0: 122, 37 Web, off duty, KSD. She's out with the fire department on a pretty bad 148, 149. The vehicle's currently on fire in Whitley County. SO is apparently tied up. Is it 10-4 for 287 to head that way?
1: 10-4, that's all we got. I'm still waiting on 3.

0: out there, and you call me. I'm being right to him. So if it's something that they don't have law enforcement for, 287 is not 10-6, they can head that way.
1: 10-4 copy. Break for 287.
2: Good.
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2: Go ahead, look.
1: 10-4, fire department's on scene. Nearest address, 4249 Redbird Road, Williamsburg. 4249 Redbird Road. It should be about a mile past the 204 bridge going towards Williamsburg on Redbird. Fire department's out on scene of a vehicle fire. The operator's still on scene. Apparently pretty heavily under the influence. They've got a large bottle of pain pills in the vehicle, and half of them are gone. And I reckon the subject's in pretty bad state. Fire department on scene is advising the SO is not currently available. If you head that way, if I get further, I'll let you know.
2: I'm about 30 minutes out.

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1: F-11, go ahead.
0: Now, I'm about 30 minutes out from that call in Redbird. If y'all need me, just let me know.
1: 10-4, I think 287's about the same distance out. Your discretion, sir.

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1: 10-4, sir. 4249 Redbird Road, 4249 Redbird Road. Vehicle currently on fire. Should be about a mile past the Kentucky 204 bridge going towards Williamsburg.

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0: 98. Citation issue with a promised up here from a foster parent.
1: Give out a citation issued to foster parent 10/4.
0: Citation issued. Also had a promise to appear. I gave that to the foster parent.
1: Ten, four copy.

0: 1 and 7 to 8. Whenever you're caught up and free, I'm off the status. You want a crime tip that came in the post, reference two older cars drag racing on Ferriston Road, 1730 Ferriston. One's primer gray with a black front end, and the other's see, but it's supposed to be coming from a brick house down to a church and going back and forth. Limited information, no name or phone number for contact given in the tip.
1: And if you don't care, just email that out to Laurie and it's not too much before later on. If I get home.
0: 10-4 copy.
2: 287, was it?
0: 287, go ahead.
2: Just got a call from one off duty dispatchers.
0: Great. Go ahead.
2: So that male subject on this DUI complaint, he found out state police was in route and he ran off. They advised we can take him.
0: 10-4 copy. 1 and F-11, you copy direct, sir.
2: Yeah, 10-4, I copy direct. They also advised they didn't know if he left on foot or somebody picked him up.
0: 10-4.
3: Nice. Same deal, no longer 10-12, got that much off.
4: We got it.
0: Twitter.
2: I'll let him handle.
0: Go ahead.
2: Tell the one that are out, please be natural. We got it.
0: Twitter.
1: Do I have to have you back on Saturday night shift?
5: Yeah. 287. Can you advise, is that a single vehicle? 45, no other vehicles involved, no property damage or anything like that? The reason for KSP to respond?
2: The only thing I know is what dispatch told me, so it's just a vehicle fire.
0: I'll get clarification, but my understanding is single vehicle, sir. I will clarify.
5: 10-4. I just want to make sure that since we got a call from one of our 37s, that there's no reason for us to come if he's 98 and he just tore up his vehicle and we don't know who it is. It's not a whole lot we'd be able to do, but if he's damaged somebody else's property, we need to respond.
0: 10-4.
6: 122.

0: 122. Wheatley's just called up on their unit 10-6 and they've taken a domestic. It's on Collins Lane near South Corbin, is what they advise. Called the daughter advising that Josh Hatfield is threatening to kill Amanda Hatfield. He's set clothes on fire and does have a firearm. I advised him that I would check with you before I confirmed that we were going to take it.
1: I don't know that we have anybody to send, but are they advising that they do have a unit to respond to an emergency complaint? Is that what you're advising me?
0: 10-4. Apparently they're all set up.
2: Three 19 10-22. I'm trying to get to where I can call you. Break.
1: Go in.
2: They got one deputy out tonight. We got one troop, so that's what this is boiling down to.
1: Ten four. Well, where'd you the domestic was at?
2: 100, so not long for that.
0: The domestic is at 416 Collins Lane, 416 Collins Lane in Corbin.
1: 122-728. Can you be en route to that? I'll be en route to back you up. And then as soon as 319 lets me know what he's got, I'll head to him.
2: 10-4, I'll be en route for Chester.
1: In for. I didn't realize that far out. 319, what's your 20 right now?
2: I'm a long ways from South Forest without being out.
1: In for. As soon as you can get some kind of service, signal 6 and let me know what you've got. I'm going to start toward South Corbin, too.
2: 728-11. How close is that complaint to the city?
0: Probably a mile out of it.
2: We have authority from 122. If it's an emergency call like that, not close to the city, I would have to call the PD, take it to their unit.
1: 122-11. I'm 10-4 with it. You can advise them that we've got units out. It's just we're so spread out that it's going to take us a minute to get 97 there. If somebody can just respond to make sure everybody's safe, and we'll be able to take care of whatever we need to take care of.
0: 10-4. Just to advise you, this male subject does have a firearm, is what the daughter advised. She was caller on it.
2: 287-122. I'm 45 minutes out. You want me to head that way?

0: for. With how things are appearing to go tonight, if you're not needed in McCreary, if you could start this way, something else comes out.
1: 10-4, I think they're in the same boat over here as well. They only got one deputy out tonight. I'll head that way, and if I make there before another trooper, that's fine. If not, then I'll still go back them up.

0: to let alone. Hey, I'm about 12 minutes out from that domestic. I can be around. Just advise me if Corbin PD is going to send a unit. That's close.
1: I'm on the phone with him right now.
2: Go ahead. I'm public service deputy Matters. He's trying to get a hold of you direct and unable to reach you. He's trying to coordinate and see which way you guys are headed to which call.

0: Ron, it's just surprising that he's not on any fucking aid to this complaint. But they're 10 time on. And we'll figure it out from there.
1: 319 to clarify, the female secure on Lavender Branch, are you en route? I may have missed some radio traffic. Are you en route to Collins Lane?
0: Yeah, that's 10-4. She's en route to Collins Lane, 7 point. We'll figure it out from there.

0: I'm still on the phone with Corbin. Wheatley County just called back and advised that Joshua is still there and the daughter is still there, but the mother has went 98 to another address. The only phone number I've got right now is the daughter's.
1: Where do you want to tee up with the SO unit, East Public Service?
2: Just tell them to go on to that traffic that they're trying to give us now.
1: He's en route to this lane traffic, because I advised him that she was headed to that until we get that sorted out. Also, fire department's is being staged at a manual. But if you're going to Collins Lane, where do you want to meet the SO?

0: London, just tell him to get close. I was lying. I'm en route. Where I'm at, I have no cell phone service, and I'm back in the country. After we clear the complaint that they're trying to give us, we'll take care of the first complaint that they gave us.
1: I'm about 7 minutes out.
2: 10-4 F-11.

0: 314 London. I'm scene turned over to 1201.
1: The Corbin unit, Roland 97.
2: 10.
1: 10-4-11. As soon as you can advise, secure for fire, just let me know. Cable.
3: Hey, unit south. I call Pilot Travel Center. Should be a white Chevy Trax in the McDonald's curbside pickup. The callers at David Steakhouse today observed the male in black pants and a white shirt come out yelling at somebody in that vehicle, telling them to get out of their vehicle. You should see whoever it is they're yelling at.
0: 10-4-37-9.
3: 431.

0: Joshua Thompson to call in, said he's going to kill himself, saying he can't speak to his wife. Rick.
1: Jim from Chip Hunter.
0: Rick. He didn't say how he was going to do it or anything, but said he was going to the river and disconnected. Said he'd been speaking to Pope, something to do with his wife, being in the hospital, and them not letting him know where he's at. I'll have EMS around on standby.

0: Station 1, need LA unit, come 10-8, 4197, mouth south. 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
1: no. 6-2.

0: someone. 507.
1: Well, I'm on B106, I speak to you. I need the battery charge. Welcome back to work in the morning.
0: 10-4-5-7.

0: Zulu 1.
1: London, we're 65 for now. It's right across from 369's where he's at.

0: able to confirm on a firearm, but he's refusing to come out. Is that 10-4?
1: Yeah, 10-4. He's not wanting to come out and talk with us. Called, said there is a 22 rifle in the house.
0: Route 2039, run number 5737, 5737.

0: City. I'm having a hard time hearing your radio. Try it again.
1: Do we have EMS on standby?
0: I know the fire department is standing by. I'll check about a UMass. The caller is at the church with the fire department.
1: GM4. Did the caller advise how many people were in that house or anybody in the house?
0: I believe it's supposed to just be the male at this time. First call stated that the husband and wife were there with the daughter. The mother and the daughter have left.

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1: Go ahead.
0: Is it off the 25 exit?
1: You go off the 29, take the 29 over towards Keeby, turn on the 312. The Gordon Hill Bridge is out, but turn on to Browning Acres right at the bridge where it shut off. Go past Emmanuel, and Collins Lane turns off of Browning Acres. Go ahead.

0: 16.
1: C9 Alpha, that'd be good.
0: And then 122, do you want a 10-3 on post B, sir?

797. All units 10-3 post B, 10-3 post B, units not in Whitley County responding to the domestic, go to post A, 1 and clear.

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1: 546.

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1: Sample
2: 122.
1: Oh, yeah.
2: I've got the male subject phone number on the code. Therefore, also contacted the caller. She stated that he should be the only one inside the residence. The mother is supposed to be headed toward the standby area. I told her to let her know to stay at the church. Do not go towards the residence. From my understanding, it was verbal. He was threatening her and had the firearm. And he burnt her clothes in the front yard. He was supposed to be on Facebook Live doing that.

0: 为什么？Been about my third party here that everyone's went 98.
1: 449.

0: 看待。只要他好，哎呀，这个。
1: I just went 97. I'm 10-12 with a neighbor right now. This family, he's pretty good friends with him. I may have him call him. Just tell him that we're just needing to step outside and talk to us.
0: Somebody else say stuff. You don't need any trouble. See if they call him out.
1: 10-4. My understanding was at one time he was outside and went back in.

0: I've got further here. Apparently the males is arguing back and forth, they blow each other in the car, believe everything is going to be a joke. Let me show you inside you.
1: Show us that area.
2: Stage 2050.

0: than 371.
1: Sorry, sir.
0: I'll be out. It's your exit 29. It's going to be two vehicles. Now I'll get you further when I get out.
1: 2052.
2: Well, we're going to be departing Saint Joe's.

0: third in this one. Fully.
1: Okay, it's going to be a 45 right here. If you contact Holden PD to respond, break.
0: 20-54, I'll let him know.
1: Also, one of the callers here said they've talked to KSP dispatch. We're going to tell them to signal 8. We'll have Holden PD take care of it.
0: 20-50.
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0: 2056. In front of Advance, West Cameron Gap Parkway, Gray City, Grox, Gray City, Silverado.
1: Aye.
0: Post advised that they're 10-6 in Corbin City, spoke 10-6 on a barricade subject. They spoke and take
1: us. 37-1 on 97, I'll take care of it.

0: with it. They were en route. I'll call back and check with them just to be sure.
1: 10-4, I'll stand by here. You can let them know we've got these vehicles off the roadway. Pull them to advance.
0: Yeah, I'll double check with them here. Apparently they're 10-6 on a barricade, but they said they would have to stay around. So I'll make sure.
1: 10-4, thank you.
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0: Now, subject's phone number, his name is Josh, 606. 606-351-8056.
2: It appears to be some kind of suicide note put to a nail beside the front door of the ATL for this man's residence.
1: Good.
0: They said that they would appreciate you very much if you worked that for them under 10-6.
1: Yeah, 10-4. Well, no, I got
0: 20-57. Break for 11-20.
3: 351-8056. 10-4.
0: That's what we were given, sir. 606-351-805.
2: I can't copy it. I can see back to my city.
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5: copy.
0: I'm going to notify DPS on it. Do you want the squad to come up there with a drone and see if they can fly around the area?
1: Well, 10-4, I'm not sure if this male's inside his residence, but apparently the call, he said he's going to walk down to the river. I don't see a river around here. I see a pond down here. I'm going to walk down and check.
0: He's about a mile from the river, 24. If you go directly north of his house, about a mile through the fields, you're right in the Rockcastle County River.
5: 8-16, go ahead. 8-16, if you copy, it's all digital.
0: On the other side of them is the rear. 59. Our number is 5738.
5: Better for the moment, sir. Go ahead.
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1: What's this?
0: I've notified DPS. The squad's in route to the room. We hear 37 now. This mail fax

0: at 10-4, I'm sorry, break 4th.
1: Go ahead.
0: They got out there, the mail's not in the house, but they've located a handwritten suicide note to the front door. And he said he was going to walk off into the river. But they're in, he's walking around with a drone. They're advising that they're going to take heal the area for him by drone. We've got him back to public service. We're trying to figure out where he's at. But I'll let you know if we get any further than that. Thank you, Art. He said he can see your Tahoe. Somebody's Tahoe in the driveway there. If you look to the right, you'll see the graveyard. That's where he's at.

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0: Toys.
1: So.
0: 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First road on the right. That's where the graveyard's supposed to be. He said it's Carter Cemetery. 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

0: Go ahead. You all still need fire and EMS to hold on standby.
1: Negative. I'll advise you here in just one, but they can go around and get you.
0: 10-4 cop.
2: 11-3.
3: Good.
2: Are you still in EMS or can we take one?
3: Yeah, you can stay long.
2: I'll take my employment.
3: Myself and 7703-98 Warp Drill.

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1: Yeah, 24.

0: 100 block Highway 770. He just crossed the 770 bridge there at the top of the hill. Should be a sedan sitting on the right side of the road. Caller said it was pale in color. Should be a good look. Right.
1: Good.
0: She advised us off the road, no lights on, said she didn't see anybody around it.
2: What?
0: She said that there was a bunch of sitting around it. She said not like gas jugs, just water jugs and various jugs. She said it looked like some of them have liquid in it, some of them didn't. Check it out.

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0: Bus 11, 1127, going out to that suspicious vehicle on 770.

0: there are 192 West Highway 192, Captain Eve. Got approximately 50-year-old female fell or cut her arm on a fryer. They're advising she's losing a lot of blood. They don't have anything to control the bleeding. Repeating, Station 1 and Fire Department contact. He's on 192. Approximately 50-year-old female cut her arm, losing a lot of blood. They're unable to control the bleeding.
1: 49. LA 49, London.
0: LA 49. Call 1702, 1702, West Highway 192. 50-year-old female fell, cut her arm, losing a lot. Three.
1: Go ahead.
0: Dispatch at 2122 and route at 23. The route number is going to be 5739. 5739.
1: 10-4, thank you.

0: 122 on it.
1: Well, yes, I was going to take care of this call. They've contacted some of the involved parties, right?
2: Go ahead.
1: 10-4. And you got everybody's chain of command. I think he's been advising 29s and the process. He's been advised to go 98. I ran it by 77. He advised us to go 98 as well.
2: 10-4, I'll lift 10-3, 21-25.

0: It's going to be the mother's residence, but the caller about her 44-ish-year-old sister, Catherine Evans, there, believe extremely 148, trying to start trouble with family, been asked to leave, refusing to do so.
1: 10-4, I'll be 9-8 off that traffic. 37 being right for that.
0: 4-1-25.
2: 4-1-26.

0: Somos.
1: Sorry, sir. I got about a 25 minute ETA if your car needs anything further for that.
0: Cool. I'll update you if anything escalates or anything like that.
1: Cable, thank you.
2: 728. I've had a sexting incident called in Kiwi on Baker Ridge Road. Looks like there's contact information on here as well. I'll put you on it.

0: got you back on the Lavender Branch track, 10-4.
1: Yeah, that's 10-4.
0: 21-29.

0: 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Show us en route, St. Joe's.
1: Go ahead, Long.
2: 7428, 7428, Barbara. I've had times two 911 calls to that address. I'm getting a third right now. A child on the phone saying something about a blanket. And his parents talked to their parents. They wouldn't let me. I'm not sure something's wrong, and they're having trouble communicating. Or what's going on?
1: 10-4, Rob. Get it through. All right, get done with this.
2: 10-4.

10-4, 21-33.

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1: Los Angeles, go ahead.
0: 10-10-4, got a female right on the side of the road, about the 2200 block. Got a white shirt, red hair, colors of eyes, and she's passed out. They're not sure if anything's wrong with her. She's on the roadway, and she's passed out, laying face down against the bike.

啊。I was the vehicle 7-7 Breakfast 47.

0: 12-5 Young, 498.
1: LF. Wiles back up on complaints. They're asking if we can take one. One of them is
2: 47.
1: Down at the end of the roadway, face down. You want me to take one of them or?
2: 10-4. Is that the one they're wanting us to take?
1: They gave us that one and a 911 hang up. The.
3: There's a. Ernest Park of the Rock Holes. We'll stand for good.
1: I'm checking with you first.
2: 10-4. Yeah, just get that one. Then I'm going to hang up. We can probably take care of it as well, but we'll deal with the female first.
1: 10-4.
2: 2135.
4: 27.

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2: 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Go ahead.
1: Fuck with the owner of this vehicle. He's getting some water from the river here. 810-4, I'm out here.
2: Check on address, 7428 Barber Hill Road, 7428 Barber Hill Road. Had a open 911 line. Sounded like a child might have been playing with the phone. Had to answer another 911 call. It disconnected while I was on the line. Last call we had at that residence was an overdose a few years ago.
1: Okay, well, I'm en route from Mountain
3: Drive. It's a female playing on Tiger. Female, red hair, white shirt, laying on the side of the road. I believe she face down. Caller did not stop. We got EMS on standby.
1: Good. More than him.
2: Sure.
1: The signal light post on that Locust Grove traffic, 27th coming right.
2: I'm on route 728.
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0: 728-122. While I was on the phone with them, their unit freed up. They're apparently leaving 770 and headed towards that female, as well as the 911 hang-up call. They advise you can proceed on or signal 8. What are you going to do?
1: Well, we're about 8 minutes out.
2: Female, white shirt, appeared to be passed out side of the roadway against the bank. Confirm time. Dispatch 2137, 2139, ride number 5740, 5740.

0: 9/11. Could you have had it for long? You.
1: Earth is 229 traffic. This kid's called back again. I tried to ask her for him where his parents was, and I think he said they're not there. So I'm not sure if this child's home alone or what. They don't sound to be much older than 3 or 4.
0: Hey, well, I'm still about 30 minutes left.

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2: Explicitly stated to me that he wanted to harm himself or anyone else. 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He's on 10-4 from there. He's going to follow up Monday with civil action against the incident he's got going on. 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
1: Like 49 London. Roger, St. Joe.
2: That is St. Joe, 2149.
1: The caller is not super familiar with the area. He advised it was on Locust Grove Road at the bottom of a hill, is all he could advise.
2: Sorry, so you do that split in the road in front of you.
3: Okay.
2: Go right on that split and stay to the right. Go all the way to the end, then it'll be the first trailer you come to.
3: Former Distinction Tattoo, spouse of Jay Chastain, breathing difficulty.
1: 52
4: copy. Okay.
3: I report a male subject on a mini bike. About 3 to 4 miles south of London city limits, heading south, riding in the middle line there. Hard to see. People almost hit him.
5: TM4, I believe any units we got right now is either far out or 10-6 on south. We'll try and get to it. If you want to go ahead and back, we'll have them start looking out for it.
3: Can you show us an L? 72-year-old male, complaint of chest pain, breathing difficulty, dizziness, history with those issues, bladder problem, hernia. Break for another time.
5: Yes.
3: Dispatch 2151, en route 2152, route number 5741, 5741.
5: 10, thank you. Also, well, I'm saying.
3: 150.

0: 个人回来问。How you are? 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
1: How are you?
0: I'm going to tell you about it. It was between the bridge and the church. 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
1: Yeah, of course.

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0: All right, class, tell me about your weekend. Leo?
1: Well, my sister wants to go camping, so my parents took us in our new Nissan Pathfinder through a mountain trail.
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1: No, it's not over yet. 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

0: Yeah, like 52 to London.
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0: 10-4, I'll be stopping it here in front of pilot, forward.
1: 22.
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1: 10-4.
2: London 122.
1: Go ahead.
2: I just had two MAs transferred in back to back on 75. We've got an elderly female broke down against the guardrail at state line on the Kentucky side, northbound. Had another one come in for a dead battery on a black Honda Odyssey southbound about the 2 mile marker on 75. Can you advise?
1: What was the mile markers they were at?
2: The northbound is, she knows she's in Kentucky. She's not made it to the rest area, so somewhere from the line up.
1: If 319's not up, then I guess I'll have to be in route down there.
3: Yes, sir.
0: Who else switch it into?
2: One, three, two. I'll put you on the southbound first. You'll come to it before the other one, I guess.
1: Brittany Browning, Betty Lane, London. 8-4, Baker 29.
4: I'm way out in KV. Signal 8. I'm going to meet this woman for the ETO. I've got it all set up. I'll defer. She can just wait on me. I'll go answer the MAs.
1: 319. You've got that set up. You can take care of it. I don't care the MAs.
4: Volume's super low.
1: If you've already got that set up with her, go ahead and take care of it. I'm here to go to the MAs. It'll just take me a second to get down there to them, but I'll go take care of them.
4: And I appreciate you. It helps me out.

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0: 728. You birth the name and date of birth. I'm going to set a mistake and cat.
1: Go ahead.
0: Will Baker, 5-9 in 1994.

0: Mark, looks like files are being a little slow.
1: And horse, bring you back, put it on the can, please.
0: Just got a return. He's in force one prior. 10-12.
1: Yeah.
0: Looks like one active from traffic in 2025.

0: 1 Kentucky, Kentucky Hollow Road, 300 Kentucky Road off Old Prairie Orchard Road. Got a 57-year-old male flying a chestnut.
1: I'll be 98 out here, Briggs.
0: Good.
1: I'll be 10-12 with this female. I'm going to give her a ride out of the holler, but it'll be in a mileage.
0: Good.
1: One zero four eight one five. Good copy.
0: 23-26. He just had triple bypass surgery, right? Dispatched at 22-27. You're going to be around at the same time. You're running on this as 5,742, 5742.

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1: Go in.
0: She's rising from her porch. She can hear a car horn honking and somebody yelling for help out in the National Forest. She says it sounds like it's coming from the Sinking Creek side of the creek that runs through her property, but she's not sure.
1: Good.

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So come back to Patricia Stanley, Outer Gray, Osprey, or David Class.

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0: 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Show us en route.
1: We're good to go. Going to 505 Wildcat Road, 505 Wildcat Road. Going to be off of Taylor Bridge, 363, set for location.
0: 10-4.
1: Stage in the area, so in route. Possible suicidal male. Suicide, possibly by OD. Don't have Kalonvin. Unknown weapons with the residents. Caller's also in fear for the mother of the subject, possibly being harmed as well. Wait for him or something.
0: Go ahead.
1: Dispatch 2238, in route 2240. Run number 5743, 5743.
0: 10-4.

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1: Are you around the Blotto?
2: Six, go to Hillcrest Nursing Home. You for a 68-year-old female. Staying in a right. Displaced. They're wanting the patient to go to St. Joe. We'll be in room 204A on the east wing. Break run of time.
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3: Yes, sir. 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
1: 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There's a female broke down on the bridge that has cell service. She can't work. I'm calling her one now.
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0: Dishman's Towing. Dishman's Towing accepted being route 2.
2: 10-4, thank you.
0: 10-4.
3: I'll be in route 53.
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1: 55.
0: We're staged nearby, Sane.
1: 1549.
2: LA 53, London.
1: 53.
2: En route to St. Joe.
0: Go ahead.
3: You can signal it.
0: Careful.
3: They said they'll possibly be contacting us with some info on the site.

0: whatever, 4911. You guys, the caller, name of him.
1: Tyler Cromer, his mother, possibly there, Tina Cromer. Caller was anonymous.
2: Really?
3: I'm out with 53.
2: 2250.
1: I should have his own.

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1: Go
0: ahead. I spoke with Tyler and his mother. Tyler stating he's not suicidal and hasn't told anyone that. Doesn't know why anyone would call us. 598.
1: 2254.
2: Go ahead.
1: Go 98. You can take the lead. Everything's 10-4 on me. You're going down 2254.
2: 10-4.

0: point.
1: Go ahead.
0: I got a hold of a record there. Hensley's Towing was apparently already looking for this subject. Somebody else called for him. I guess they just couldn't find her, but they're backing around out there.
1: Yeah, well, I'm almost 97 White Oak. You want to locate them all? Advise further.
0: Yeah, well, when you come up on the bridge there at Sinking Creek and White Oak, she should be just passed it on Sinking Creek.

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1: Go in. 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Add it to your CAD. I'll show you 98. For that, brother, am I? 10-4, copy.
2: You did. No one found 10-4.
1: That's 10-4. She's probably not even a mile into Kentucky. Pressure's on, elderly female.
2: Come on. 10-4, I'm in route. Copy that, London.

0: anybody on I-75 or was it at the Welcome Center?
1: She advised she was on 75 and had made it into Kentucky. I asked about the Welcome Center. She said she hadn't seen it yet.
0: I'm past the Welcome Center now. I'm ETL right so far.
1: Ten four. I'll call her back.

0: Texas has completed a convention plan. Right.
1: Yes.
0: The judge. JC3 has been completed and the handle here has been completed. 98.
1: Yes.
2: 1 and 728.
0: Go ahead.
2: 728, make contact.
0: Your Wildcat.
3: And 423 then.
2: She's still having trouble, but she's going to lay down and rest a while and says we can disregard for now.

0: 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Arriving at St. Joe.
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2: 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We're going to be 98 from here and right to the jail.
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0: 35 hit and run, Lily shopping cart parking lot. 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Mom's and killer keys today, and he's advising me to visit his parents' house just across the street. And I was in the last 40 minutes, so I came there and took the bumper off of his car. They caused very significant damage. Don't know where they went, don't know what kind of vehicle hit it. Requesting a report.
1: Yeah, 411 was good straight up. We'll make our way that way.
2: One male.
3: I got it.
2: Can you brake for Kentucky Oil?
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1 Shane Williams in 1504 Elm Street in Corbin. In force, looks like two priors. Stand by on it. I think he's clear negative 29, NCIC. I'll verify.

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0: break for Georgia 28 on this 10-15 I had there earlier.
1: Go ahead.
0: Edward Roberts Union 19.

0: southbound MIA. Got him back on the road. Yes, sir. Going to try to locate northbound MIA.
1: 10-4, break for further on that one.
0: Where are you?
1: 728 went through, had negative contact, made contact with this elderly female back. She managed to get it to the rest area. Still having trouble, but she's going to lay down and rest a while, and nothing needed at this time from KSP. Go ahead.
0: 10-4.
2: 7051.
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0: Now I'm
2: going to
0: say
2: that tag is going to come back to us, see if I've got a van in Gregsworth.
0: All right.
2: George, David, George, 5, Edward, 1, Edward, 1, 3, Frank, 9, 0, 0, 0, 0, 6.
0: Hold on, 6.
2: Go ahead.
0: Came back to Scotty Ursher of Georgia, shows registration to cancel. No insurance on it. The GMC white coat.
2: 10-4, is this showing like a 3500 GMC, 4500, something like that? This is a rollback.
0: 5500.
2: 10-4. Candidos will be getting that. They're going to be removing it from the property here at 7800 North Laurel Road. This male's going to jail. I advise him where the junk here just put all paperwork codes on it.

0: flows that just for cat purposes. And when we do identify this guy, he is criminally trespassed from Wildcat properties. Not to be back. Still care to get that for me?
1: 10-4-23-26.
2: If you can copy me, do we have an ETA on him, please?
1: Oh.
2: 10-4.

0: 说到这个。
1: Henry Frank Victor Edward 0561 Sam 460001. That first will not be a T, but I think it's a 1.

0: 608-941, Field 27 and Kingsford Drive, great. Drove up on a car full of juveniles, mess with some road cones here on the side of the road, break.
1: Okay.
0: So, we had to come to Jesus meeting. I spoke to the parents. They advised they're going to take care of it whenever they get home. It'll be 98.
1: Definitely.

0: 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Nicholas Driver, Mary's Welcome Center.
1: I've located it south side of Shaw River.
2: 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Thank you.
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1: Timothy Whitaker, Lion Creek, Lily. Driver's status in force, couple priors, DUI first in 23, improper passing in 25. Thank you, 29.
0: Airport, thank you.

0: 40 hit.
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0: I know you're going to run to this scheme out here. Can you call up here, speak to a female representative that says 529 was on, he's tied up to jail?
1: Campbell.

0: 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I'm 98 caller, 97, your MA, here's the 29, it's going to be the 29.8.
1: Oh, 23, 56.

0: contact with the males in a silver Chevy Malibu. Black Mustangs just happened to be there on the side of the road with them. Their tire's blown out. They have a family member coming to bring them a jack. It's a big 10-4 on 98.
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1: 668.
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this stat cat number, or text number to the cat for now. I'm going to be backing around to Mosley Branch. I'm going to let this subject get some belongings and have a secondary residence. Get some things to sustain her so she can go somewhere for a few days. 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

0: 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Sorry, 98. 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
1: Yeah, 10-4 JC3. 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

0: 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Station 4-1 Fire Department, come today. 825 South Main Street. 825 South Main Street, corner of these four apartments. 73-year-old male would be sitting in a red pickup truck with a bass boat attached in the parking lot. He's locked himself out of his apartment. He's eating his oxygen. He's complaining of difficulty breathing. Repeating, Station 4-1 Fire Department, come 10-8-825 South Main Street, corner of these four apartments. 73-year-old male in the parking lot in a red truck with a bass boat attached. He's complaining of difficulty breathing, locking himself out of his apartment, eating oxygen.
1: Thank you, Dave.

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0: Good night.
1: Hey, 25 South Main. 825 South Main Street, Kirby Square Apartments. They're looking for a red truck in the parking lot. Got a 73-year-old male. He locked himself out of there. He's needing oxygen, which is locked inside the apartment. He's went along with that. He's having a real hard time breathing when the ambulance breaks.
0: Go ahead, Lenny.
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0: 你可以去吗？
1: Yes.
0: 10-10, say go on, have a good night.
1: You as well.

0: Green Meadow Road. Spoke to a male, Ronnie Cottrell, advising that his husband, Vernon Cottrell, 64-year-old male, has got dementia, Alzheimer's, and other issues. He's advising that this male was hallucinating, so there were snakes under the table in the house and took off out the door, correct?
1: Good.
0: He finally took off running out the door in an orange shirt and blue jeans. About 25 minutes ago, they've been looking for him in the woods behind the residence and unable to locate him. They're concerned for his safety due to his mental condition. We're notifying DPS, good.
1: Yes.
0: Go ahead and get the squad right with their own.

0: 2942. The squadron routes are their own. I'm going to go ahead and get an LA unit on standby as well. Okay, so located.
1: 10-4, we're en route.

0: 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Reference, search for a missing male. 64-year-old male ran off into the woods. He's got dementia and Alzheimer's. 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SO and Park Air Rescue Squadron route. Phoenix Station 1 Cam 10-8 for standby. 141 Meadow Road. 64-year-old male ran off into the woods behind his house. Last seen in orange shirt and blue jeans. He's got Alzheimer's and dementia. SO and Rescue Squadron route, reference to search.
1: 83.

0: LA 53, London.
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0: Chestnut.
1: 141, 141 Green Meadow Road. 64-year-old male took off into the woods. I've seen an orange shirt, blue jeans. He's a dementia and Alzheimer's patient. The time he left, he was hallucinating pretty bad. Ran into the woods, didn't take a light or anything with him. Been gone for about 30 minutes now. That's out in Rescue Squadron or Outbreak.
0: Yeah.
1: You all were at 143. You're going to be right at 145. Your run number on this can be

0: 2942.
1: Do it.
0: Two markets are there. Where is it going? Here.
1: Alright, dude, I'm making contact with the homeowners right now.
0: Well, that residence is directly straight line from this one.
1: You're cutting out a little bit. I'm not understanding you.
0: Saying that residence is a straight line from this one.
1: Yeah, 10-4, that's why I wanted to check it out.
2: Lennon.
3: 53.
2: Romeo, 85.

0: 42-29.
1: Yeah, thank you.
0: Those residents advised that they've been hearing them yell for them for a little bit, and they advised that there is some barbed wire fencing and sections of 20-foot cliff drops off. They're fine with me taking a walk around in the woods here. I'm going to see if I can see anything on this side.
1: Okay, well, I'm going to enter on the other side.

0: 42 on them.
1: 42.
0: 29's laid eyes on the male. He's laying on the ground here behind the residence. We're trying to get to him right now.
1: 10-4. Is EMS with you, or you may send him in, or what do you want to...
2: I'm going to see if he can walk out of here.

0: All right, Lennon.
1: I'm not sure where they're at yet. But my light eyes on this man, he's laying on the ground behind the house. I don't know if he's okay or what yet, but y'all want to see over there.
0: Here for

0: one.
1: 29.
0: I'm going to take my light rescue.
1: Copy, take my light rescue 201 here. So, clear, clear.
2: I've got
1: EMS coming over to you. Is he 10-4?
0: Yeah, he's 10-4, but I'm still going to have EMS checking out.
1: 10-4, they're on their way over there. Are you right behind this 141 address?
0: Yeah, there's a big field back there. He's lost. I'm having him off this hill at the moment when I walk to the president.
1: LAPD. They're right behind the house. They're walking well up the hill. He says he's okay, but SO's wanting to be checked out just in case. They're supposed to be walking up to the house.
3: 10-4, we walked behind the house to the grass line. So we'll be sitting here waiting.
1: 10-4.

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0: 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I should refuse IMI.
1: 3 points.

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1: 2-26, tied along with Fairfax.

0: Good.
1: The exact address, 108 Laurel Ridge Road. 108 Laurel Ridge Road, it's going to be a flight pickup first in the building. They'll say he's not injured, correct?
0: Go ahead.
1: Actually, it's off North Hills Road. It's like you scooted through a little bit of a field that's filled. That's everybody page, that ain't real.
0: Campbell.

0: EMS Station 1, London Lawrence County Rescue Squad, West Knox Fire Department, APN Subtenant, 108 Laurel Ridge Road. Yep. Big warehouse, size 108 Laurel Ridge Road. Well, I went into the back of the building and his pickup truck, he's not injured. If there's damage to the building. It actually says off North Hill Road. Reading. EMS Station 1, Clark County Rescue Squad, West Knox Fire Department, EGS 10-8. See the field beside 108, Carter Ridge Road. Like a pickup versus field, male's not injured. There is heavy structure damage. Dispatch time 237.
1: Excuse you, Dave.

0: 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Yeah, I'm 10-4. You can take timer off.
1: 10-37.

0: 6.
1: We'll be tonight.
0: Ridge Road. The first, no injuries, right?

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You're at, my number's 5,748, 5748.

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pitch 6-1. We're going to be 98 signal 8 and signal 8 rescue and fire have been already. And they're only wanting SO at this time.

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1: Anything you just want to say so for a fourth, he has hit the building.

0: 42, Lennon. You break for 47. Tom 6, Edward 003. Tom 6, Edward 003. Good, Chuck.
1: Oh four.
0: So yeah, it went black.
1: On the right to Corbin. 26 years on insurance, as I weld the patch. You got a prior for DUI first. Also a prior for speeding and driving while suspended. He's enforced. I'll put a ball on the cat.
0: He's in Micah Wright.
1: Yeah, Temple.
0: Yeah, it's going to be the driver. He's got his OL here if you want to attach him.
2: Parnell, I'll be 197.

0: penalty for one, and just for further information, Wallens is 97. Once we determine the vehicle, we'll release it to them.
1: 256, county holds.
0: Standby on it.

0: 41.
1: 42.
0: I'm 10-12 here with the homeowner at the top of the hill. He says that building belongs to MPI Metal Products Incorporated, I would assume. Can we see if we can find any contact information for that building?
1: The fire department already had us look at where UTL. We tried phone numbers that are in the prior call history for that business, and we're not in contact with any. We've not been able to make contact with anyone.
0: 10-4, thank you.
1: I think West Knox said they know somebody that are trying to make contact as well.

0: 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Hit the same list now.
1: 10-15 for 07.

0: 40, is what I'm going to answer your question from earlier. It's going to be all holds from Wallen. All holds.
1: Yeah, 4 copy, all holds.

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0: 42 on them? 40. How long has that vehicle loaded up? How long is it going to be now?
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1: Bad line. Where's our 5 south? Like bad line. It's over off. It's over past Mercury. 36 year old web. Bombing last several hours. One ambulance break.
0: Go ahead.
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0: All right, class, tell me about your weekend. 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

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X-ray 2, Edward 8. X-ray 2, Edward 807. Hope you have the apartments here at McCourter Road. Right, it's intersection 80 of Parkway and McCourter. 430.

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0: 40, Dave.
1: Yeah.
0: Back to Robert, tell him that I had your board F on safety. Everything's 10-4 out.
1: 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I'll be out with on 192, about 200 yards before the 229 intersection.
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1: 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Have a hazard. In 4 snake plants.

0: 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Room 23, bed B, room 23, bed B on the LB floor, 66-year-old female, her own two staffs are in the 70s on 10 liters.
1: Did you fall?

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0: Shows in Ralph.
1: Ralph, Laurel Heights, Laurel Heights Nursing Home, room 3, bed B, room 23, bed B on the LV4. LV4.
0: Okay.
1: 66 year old female, her O2 stats are in the 70s on 10 liters, break.
0: Go ahead.
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1: You repeat that. 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

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Ah, 36.

0: Hello, EVP of London. If, show us in Route St. Joe's.
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0: Yeah, UK plate 6458 King Adam, 6458 King Adam.

0: Hang on.
1: Jeep Grand Cherokee, gray in color. Thanks, 10-4.
0: Okay, cool. I'll be out with it 5 mile marker, East College.

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0: 6987. I've dispatched you both on an ATL of a red Hyundai with the front bumper missing. Male subject driving. He just left the hospital. Unknown direction of travel. He's supposed to be intoxicated.
1: 10, 4, 10, 10, 10.

0: Station 1 to LU to come to a 3-year-old female breathing difficulty. 154 Courtney Lane, 154 Courtney Lane.
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0: 10-8.
1: Hey, really? 51 to 154 Courtney Lane. 154 Courtney Lane, got 229. Turn around, Golden Eagle Drive. Right on Golden Eagle Drive. You're going to go to the second Silver Eagle. Go past the first one, go to the second Silver Eagle and turn right. You'll turn down Courtney Lane off Silver Eagle. Courtney Lane will turn right. Be the first house on the left, long driveway. 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Right.
0: Good.
1: Let me Independent Opportunities resident, 73-year-old female, breathing difficulty. Phone number is 5753-5753. You're dispatched type 915. You're at 916. 916. Go

0: 476.
1: Ron, could you give me a return on the Texas 47? I just need the year to Mary Sam Robert 3178. Should be on the Dodge Ram pickup.
2: What was the tag number?
0: Robert 3178.
1: Mary Sam Robert 3178.
2: Orchard 1020.
1: Eight miles west.

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1: Yeah, 10-4.
0: 2018 Ram 2500.
1: Yeah, I'll be 98 in a second to the foundation.

0: 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She's broke out, been itchy, requesting transport.
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0: 10-4, you're on to Corbin in, 37 Highway 770, room 421. Is 62-year-old female. She's broke out and itchy. She's been without medicine for about 4 days. Thinks could possibly withdraw from that. Request transport. Breakthrough number 2.
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0: 57-54-5754. You're dispatched to in route at 923. 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

Station 1, DL, you come 10-8, fall with injury, 342 Minton Road, 62-year-old female's fallen, also about she's approximately 350, 400 pounds.

0: before long. So that was true. That existed.
1: The apartment number again?
2: Building 4, apartment 11, 11.
1: Tampa, thank you. We're on set.
2: 41. Tag 668.
0: Let's fall.
2: I don't know, I'm 41.
0: Richardson's still there. 10-4, I've attached that male social to the cat.
3: 10-4. If you, the 47 information later, I should be advised I cannot get this tag to come back.
4: Take the driveway around to the back of the residence. Seems I'm going to be in the basement.
1: LA 52 on him.
4: LA 52.
1: Then out to your hall.
4: Come LA 52, do you copy corrections?
1: Yeah, 10-4.
4: 342 Minton Road, your run number is 5756-5756. Dispatch 938, you're out 941, 941, what?
3: 10-4.

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0: doing?
1: Flight consent was read. Attorney was denied. He's requested his own blood test. He's already had that done, but for 98, route to jail.
2: Traffic hazard on the 500 block of Authority Road. There is a brown cow in the roadway with a 20 mark on its left ear. Car stayed at 5 mile and a half.
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0: When you get a chance, can you give me an next case number for EUI 4th offense?

one and all units, park for reckless driver on 75. I-75, 11 mile marker, Dodge Van Gray, Georgia Tag, George King Zebra, 393 all over the roadway, passing the 11 northbound, London.

0: Pardon?
1: Oh, 48.
0: I don't have an exact address. It's going to be near the roundabout on 229. There's going to be a church there. I'm going to be right to that for investigation.

0: 1148.
1: There's going to be a correction. I'll be heading to Golden Corral for reference to this investigation.

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1: Going to 144 Gregory Tuttle Road, 144 Gregory Tuttle Road, 33-year-old female, blood pressure 84 over 60, lethargic, in and out of consciousness, but is breathing, history of heart problems, and has pressure and perfusion. 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

0: 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It's all over the roadway, driving in the emergency lane. 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
0: 10-4 LA 54, Smith Miley Road. 10-4, it's going to be closer to the end, closest to KFC on Miley Road. If you turn there on 1223 by KFC and then turn left on Miley Road, it'll be the trailer on the right, 46 Miley Road address. 78-year-old male that came in and found him in the floor, his face drawn. I think he's had a stroke. Where?
1: Go ahead.
0: Our number is 5759-5759. Your dispatch time is 1242. You're now at 1244. 1244.
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0: That's 10-4. Whoever's available, I have a 45 on I-75 at the 8 mile marker northbound. Two vehicles on the shoulder, be a Ford F-250, pulling a fifth wheel, and a Chevy Equinox.
2: 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I'm public service this time.
0: 10-4.
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0: 1 and 287. Comes back to Albert Ponder, 1231 of 26, and at Kimberly Keith, both out of Whitley City, correct tag, Paul 0 Adam 299, a 2000 Mustang. Verify insurance.
1: Vehicle, the subject bailed out on foot and went to the vehicle maintenance. 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
2: 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Go down Kentucky 192. 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Take the next road on the right. It's unmarked. It's a gravel road. First road to the right, past Craig's Creek Road. There's a vehicle been sitting down there about 3 days. 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
0: voices,
1: go ahead.
0: Cancel. Air Evac, accepted the flight, showing a 12-minute ETA. 12-minute ETA there, Campground Elementary School. Yeah, Campground 5, setting up LD for you.
1: Stevens will be in route.
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1: 53.
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0: Trophy now.
1: Going to 375 Bill George Road. 375 Bill George Road. It's going to be the house directly across from Hazel Lane. 53-year-old female stated she is unable to get out of bed. The door is unlocked. Break their number and come.
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0: 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Female, hard time walking. Pain in her left side.
1: Zero 4 line.
0: 04.
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0: 304. 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
0: Good. 153 Pike Street. 10-5 from Rock, sign in progress. A white car pulled up to the residence and 2 to 3 males got the vehicle and started fighting in the front yard.
1: Ten, four. I'm out.
0: I believe they've got a unit in route. They requested somebody to respond with their unit.
1: 10-4, and I'm like 3 minutes out. 3 minutes out.
0: 10-4.
2: LA 54, London.
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0: 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He's listed as a compliant sex offender.
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0: Trespass complaint, 2233 Marydale Road, 2233 Marydale Road. Caller at Julie Acres, requesting a unit there. Say there's a wooded hill across the street from her address. Still her property. Neighbors told her that there's a male subject living in the woods there on top of the hill. Seen him coming in and out of there several times, requesting it.
1: Excuse me.
2: I copied most of your traffic.
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0: LA 53.
1: We're going to be clear scene. 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
0: 198, this is Blood Aberration. This is a male at 153 Pike Street. Don't know anything about what's going on. We went across the road, spoke to a male and a female. They're in a verbal argument outside after a breakup. Everything's 10-4, 98.
1: 10-4.
0: Good.
2: Tow service has the vehicle. We're going to have that male 10 en route to the residence. Break for the miracle.
0: Good.

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0: 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I'm not sure about 47. Right.
2: Is it 5239?
0: That's 10-4 on the Nissan. That's your car.
2: That's 10-4. No record stolen on it.
0: Off the roadway on Walnut Road. No one around it. Then the next one was there to get off. There we go.
2: Cancel. You want next on the list, you said?
0: Yeah, next on the list. Made a road back. I don't think there's key anywhere. The door's locked. But that's a drag to corner.
2: Cancel.
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0: 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I'll get to a safer location. Top 17.
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0: You have a city unit head to Farmer Pro Hardware for us. I've received a signal 6. There's a male slumped out here. They're wanting a welfare check on him.
1: 38-1.

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1: Go ahead.
0: 694, I've got a complaint at 850 Keith Lane, 850 Keith Lane, there in Manchester. Caller states his neighbors are burning things that he believes are illegal, such as tires and trash. Said the people burning live at 842 Keith Lane. Said he called the county and they won't do nothing.
1: And 4, I'll go check out what he's burning.

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1: Go ahead.
0: Request unit 55, or correction, I'm sorry, 65 total subdivision in that area. There's a white male subject on foot there in the area wearing a jersey type shirt with a 07 on it, black shorts. He's blocking the roadway, yelling and cussing at people, impeding traffic.
1: 10-4, 37 meter out.

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0: Like 10-8, terminal falls apart.
1: Yeah.

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1: I'll be out that mail. I got a service break.
0: Go ahead.
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0: 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Call license record, -29.
1: Okay.

0: Station 1, need an LA unit to come to 10-8, Dolphin Campground off Baker Lane. 5 miles subject, unable to walk, pain in his legs. Request to go to the hospital.
1: Station 1.
2: LA 51, London.
0: LA 51. Tenway LA 51, 1956, you're going to turn right on Baker Lane off of 1956, follow it out, you'll kind of veer off to the left to Dodge City Campground, subject in a camper in spot five in the campground, that's a large male, unable to walk, weakness and pain in his leg, break for number time. Run number is going to be 5762. Your dispatch time, in route time is 1409. Thought she was a pretty large male there inside the camper. You're going to need lift and assist her.
2: Yeah,
0: 10-4
2: London, if you want to go and get fire, start it that way as well.
0: 10-4.
3: 7-6.
4: 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Go ahead.
3: 10-4, whenever you're available, I have a 988 for you.

0: whatever you prefer. I'm going to call them now while I'm waiting, or I can call them after they get here.
1: I don't know if you had service out there. I can put you on the code.
0: I'm as well.
1: Ten.
0: Why? Yeah, it appears this put spot on me and I have service, so.

0: 37 Mortal.
1: 37.
0: This male, he advises he's going to stay put in this house, he won't bother no one else. B98.
1: 14-15.

0: Chinese.
1: Okay.
0: 740 Jackson Road, 740 Jackson Road, refuse to leave. Call advisor brother-in-law, Jerry Malakota is there. Not supposed to be there on the front ends, refusing to leave, but I'm with him.
1: Okay,

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1: Richard Horner showed up. He's coordinating with Candidos to take to a close to his house, standing down the road. So, Candidos still taking care of the vehicle, but 98, and I'll call these people here.
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1: Go with.
0: I got a complaint in 3866 Sand Hill Road, 3866 Sand Hill Road, Jackie Blackburn's pop 2301. He was laying down in the field, now he's walked to his grandparents' house at 3866. He was trying to get inside the residence. However, our castle looks like they weren't letting him inside. It should be near Cut Gap Road there on Sand Hill.
1: Good informant,

0: Yeah, you guys.
1: Yeah.
0: Animal complaint 1663 Highway 1376 West. The dog is getting injured on and tearing up his arm and guard. So, black German Shepherd mix. Part of the dog told her she came back over there again and asked them to get their dog that she was calling the police on her and used profane language with her. She requested the deputy out there, but doesn't want contact with her.
1: Yeah. For London.
0: Good.
2: I spoke with the neighbor that was burning garbage. Brayton.
0: Good.
2: The wall's on fire and that he's not allowed to burn garbage. I gave him a verbal warning this time. I said next time we'll be out there, it could be a fine. I'll be going 98. He said 10-4.
0: 10-4.

0: Flight 48, 10-12.
1: The engine was there.
0: Okay, and Oasis. Four Lennox, can you run a 47 for me real quick? Ten four Lennox. 928 William X-ray.
2: Sheila Collins, expires 2/28/22. Gray Pontiac, Grand Am.

0: 51. LA 51.
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0: St. Joe 1430.
2: Hold on, 654, did you have further?

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0: Tango Relay 49, you flew to Village Heights.
1: Cancel.
0: The apartment 4, apartment 4 downstairs, Village Heights, 86-year-old female. She fell yesterday.
1: Yeah.
0: Complaining of left hip pain. Run number is going to be 5764, 5764. Your dispatch time is 1432.
1: EM4, thanks, sir.

0: 48 minutes.
1: Helen 48.
0: Yeah, advise the guy that's trespassed by the property. No, he's already left here. He's also been trespassed. DSP 98.
1: Yeah, okay, 30.
2: Go on, N319. Did you have traffic?
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Trying to contact Christina or her daughter at that number. If that don't work, I've got another one. So if I get them on the phone, what do I need to tell them? We got a question about an exact 20 on residence.

0: for.
1: Long, can you copy me?
0: That's him. Copy.
1: Tickle.
0: 1N3 not name.
1: Go ahead, 241. We need to know if he works anywhere.

0: he doesn't. But unknown on him.
1: 2-4. We need to try to find that out.
2: Six left London. Did you get any readbacks on the 29 check?
3: Negative 10-29.
1: Well, 24, 10-4.

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Yeah, one more to try. That's been my results as well. 606-572-6463. 606-572-6463.

0: 4 London, I still haven't copied any traffic from you. Did you say anything about the 29 check?
1: 10-4, I advise negative, 1029. Negative, 1029, did you copy? One and 654, can you copy me?
2: A negative contact at both 88.
3: 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Right to 98.
1: Five four, can you copy me? One and 654.

41319. Yeah, I will need a plan for that. 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

0: Troy Mosley Branch and the road. 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
1: I'm on Browns Creek. 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
0: We spoke to the Papaw. The Papaw kicked him inside, got his over. The Papaw said he would. Everything's 10-4, we're 98.
1: London 654. 654.
0: Good. 98 there, but we call her. That male 198 for my arrival. Advisor to call back if he comes back. She don't want her. And the driving back out, found 490. She's not going to care for this one.
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0: you're doing a warrant service. 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
1: Tampa.

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0: Is there a place you want to up? I'm up on 92. 92 and 1064.
1: I bet. Off level creep.
0: 10-4, I'll be 2, just one.

requesting it 3825 Marydale Road, 3825 Marydale Road there at Stepworks. That's outpatient there. It's suicidal, only violence has a flam. Doctor wants to transport purely and subject's willing to go. Not acting out at this time or anything, but...

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0: Told them there's no leash law, but they're adamant that I come talk to the neighbor. I'll be right out there.
1: 10. Well, thank you, sir.
2: LA 49, London.
1: LA 49.
0: We're going to be out of St. Joe.
1: Arriving in St. Joe at 1459.

0: Castlewood, London. Can you copy me?
1: Doing.
0: Well, I haven't heard any traffic from any for a while. Did you have anything about 29s on that traffic stop?
1: Negative 1029s. We tried to contact you on both frequencies. We can copy you. I just don't think you could hear us.
0: 10-4. You can show me going 98. Citation issue then.

0: 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I'm going I-7 out here.
1: 11-10, I'm pink.

0: 11 Tamo.
1: Oh, 11 Tamo.
0: The dog is back at his house. They're on a chain in the yard, right?
1: Good.
0: My dog looks completely healthy. I advise the caller to call Animal Control Monday, possibly, to come back on the property. Also, the owner of the dog refused to come to the door, but there's not much I can do with that. I'll be done.
1: Yes, 1322.

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1: Page 3.
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0: Shut it out.
1: Doing the 127 Ruben Ridge Road, 127 Ruben Ridge Road, 25-year-old female, 7 months pregnant, having some abdominal pain. Think she may have overheated. It's going to be the camper with the brown Malibu in the driveway. Break her number at home.
0: Go ahead.
1: Dispatch 1526, en route 1527, front number of 5766-5766.
0: Handler 51.

师傅。One person. 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
0: I've got this mail loaded up. I'm going to do a 203. Hold on and go ahead and notify on call bailiffs and be in our sitting for this mail.
1: 10-4-15-13.

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0: Kevin Hamlin. 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Break for this 47.
1: Good.
0: 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I'll be in the area for ATL 3 subject.
1: 13-3.

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0: 10-4, we're all going, man. Just keep them coming this way.
1: 10-4, 1544. County unit. EMS is ready and route to 127 Reuben Ridge Road for a Anna Smith, 24-year-old female. She's 7 months pregnant, and her boyfriend, well, her grandmother, was called and told that her boyfriend had hit her right both her eyes and hit her with a fork. Boyfriend's name is Austin Brown, a 29-year-old male. His address is the 1844 Long Branch Road, but the female has walked down the road to 127 Reuben Ridge Road.
2: You saying he's around him, I thought she was calling at us.

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1: 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She's in high 29s. She's going to be going with EMS. I'll be 98.
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0: 581, if you can run down the map, just hospital in Corbin, emergency room. Unit 530, we're going to mention the person's case on Donnie Eugene Leith. His sister's received word that he's been picked up somewhere. 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He's located.
2: Handle.
1: I'll
2: hit
1: that
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1: 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He's blank gas headlights. 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She's pretty upset about it. I don't have anybody. She's in Whitley County at this moment.
0: She's northbound or southbound?
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0: we still public service with it?
1: He is.
2: I know they're north of the 15. I just don't know where they're at. 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
1: Okay, if we're on the route, just have her drive straight to post, if you can.
2: Tempo. I'm still on the phone with her. He's right on her bumper. She's afraid to even break at this point.
1: Ten four. I'm on her out. Not close. I'm on her out.

0: 7, 28 line. I'm public service supporting PD. 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Vehicle description?
1: I'm on the phone now. 728 to Wild Range Rover. Parcel tag 9503. 9503.
0: Well, the caller's in a Range Rover, 10-4.
1: He's passed my caller now and got in front of her. Now he's slamming on his brakes trying to get her to hit him.

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1: She's in a 2024 HRV. 2024 HRV. Blue and color.

0: 728. 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I've been on the phone with my caller for about 15 minutes. He's been behind her the entire time. He just passed her, got in front of her, started brake checking her, trying to get her to hit him. 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Good.
1: Tampa, I got a Corn Petty unit. 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
1: 11.4.
0: Joe from the 3849 of North and South, each LMB, come in. Yes, 4, 1631.

0: have a point on a quarter page on the scales. Got it, Nate?
1: Between X and 29 in the scales. I haven't made it to the scales yet. She just passed a sign that said way station next right. The white Range Rover.

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0: more calls on this other than just the one RP?
1: I'm not sure if the county's got one. This one was transferred to us by Whitley Dispatch.
0: Four, 366, you close to 5.

0: EMS Station 2, Larkin Air Rescue, it's come 10-8. 1046 from the 29 northbound. Vehicle involved, burgundy car, unknown other description. Two juvenile patients, one has forehead lacerations. Repeating, EMS Station 2, Larkin Air Rescue, it's come 10-8. 1046, 29 northbound on I-75. One vehicle involved, burgundy car, unknown description on the other. Possibly two juvenile patients, bleeding, one has forehead laceration, unknown other injuries. Dispatch 1649.
1: 51
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0: ATL in the area of 4762 Hazel Patch Road, going toward London Blade. Caller stated green and white Ford truck flying down the road with kids in the back of it.
1: Beautiful.

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1: Further up, thanks, Homer. That's negative. When she passed the 38, but she lost sight of him. He was harassing somebody else. But she was safe at that point. We disconnected.
0: Exit. 46, possibly 2 killed, meaning a forehead laceration. Unknown on any further injuries.
2: Good.
0: Dispatch 1648, around 1649. Your run number is going to be 5767, 5767. I'll get up with Corbin and see if you can just get on the 29 wrong way. If it's shut down, I'll let you know.
2: Careful.
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0: 76 9 London.
1: Good.
2: 04 LA 51. We have a 37 Stokes provides 5% there's some bystanders on scene holding pressure over a wound on somebody's head on scene. We're trying to get further. Also, Corbin's 97. I'm gonna see if they'll shut the interstate down so you can just get on the wrong way. You don't have to fight that traffic in the construction.

0: longer like anymore.
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0: Corn PD is going to shut the interstate down. We'll shut the interstate down. You should be able to get away there to 29.
1: Careful.

0: 7610 out at least forward in that area. That radio doesn't get out very well.
1: Do you have a phone number for him or something?

0: 728 Lawrence. I'm UJL to the 49. The traffic is pretty heavy on the interstate.
1: Okay, 4748.
2: Complaining of pain across her shoulder and across her waist. You have a 6-year-old female with a pretty good head whack and a 5-year-old male with a whack head, and he has bit his tongue.
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0: I spoke to 7610, they're 1065, it's having radio issues again.
1: Careful.
0: They was on a 398 now.

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0: 10-4, copy. 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
1: Alright, that's the entry northbound lane shut down here. We can't get a look over there due to the flooded medium.

0: Advisory shutting down the northbound side.
1: Well, I see you, man. And again, they've got northbound shut down for Corbin PD. Just advise us.
0: Well, I'm heading down that way, and there's still traffic coming straight at us, so it's not shutting down yet.
1: 304, after that, sim cleared to come. I got to stop.
0: Simple.
1: Corbin has been fighting traffic trying to get up here to shut it down.
0: 10-4, 304 London, show me 9-7.
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0: 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Come down northbound side.
1: 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We couldn't get up.

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0: We're up here, it's a little bit of fire. We're trying to clear the queue before we get y'all up here.
1: Yeah, 10-4, we're just now flipping around here.
0: 10-4, hey, just trying to take your time, we're trying to move them out right here. I'll get you an update in a second.
1: 10-4, thank you.

0: 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Reference, thanks, point on traffic.
1: Runaway juvenile, 370 Sherry Street, foster child, 9-year-old male, Hunter Green, left residence approximately 5 minutes ago. Neighbor was advising he ran toward East Laurel. He's wearing no shirt, blue jeans. He does have depression and takes daily medication, does not have a cell phone on him.
2: Definitely.

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1: Copy.

0: 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Chevrolet 49 en route on that 28-mile marker traffic.
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0: Go ahead.
2: Where are you coming from?
0: Station 1, you're in London.
2: Could you get off at the 29 and holler at me whenever you get there and stage at the bottom lower than eye shot of the exit ramp? We're just trying to clear the queue to get 51 up here. And whichever one of you get here first, we'll stop and get you up here the wrong way. Just holler at me when you get there.
0: Okay. 4197 Mount Zion Road, 497 Mount Zion Road. Phone service, an extremely upset male, Josh Thompson. He advised
3: me to
0: kill himself. Trying to get
3: partnered at
0: him.
3: He steps over his wife. 10-4, is this going to be the same ball from yesterday's call?
0: Yeah, 10-4, I'm trying to keep him double, sir.

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1: LA 53, London.
0: 53.
1: What's on route for the South Island?
0: At 4 Station area, that's on route to 4197 South Island Road for male subject. Currently, public service with another 37 states that he's going to kill himself.
1: Go ahead.
0: Your number is 5768 5768 1712 1714.

0: Antarctica. Good. Hey, that's we're not going to have a talk for his wife.
1: Yeah, 10-4.
0: Share all that information carefully at this pad. Well, I'm trying to keep him calm here. It's not really working. He's continuing to go on about it. I don't know if Weston's been advising he's not hurt himself or anything yet, but he wants to.
1: 10-4.
2: County unit.
1: Good.
2: In reference to the 370 Sherry Street, we got a secondary call of him being in front of 223 Sun Road subdivision walking back toward 80.
1: Thank you.

0: foster dad. That even I was back in the vehicle, everything's 10-4 for now. 4098.
1: 51 London.
2: 51.
1: Right, so.
2: 1720.

0: 49, what's your claim?
1: 2-5 scale, hey, I'm getting ready to pass the around.
0: 10-4.

0: Sorry, Seth. 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
1: I just have a frost swamp here. Sorry, you can calm down.
0: Right on your off.
2: See you.
0: Direction.
1: Answer.
2: Cancel.
1: Sorry, sir. I got one crap swamp.
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4: Copy. 304 London. Okay, you see if you can get us mutual aid. 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

0: We've got him back. Civil service, sir, says.
1: 10-4, turn on Mount Pleasant.
0: 10-4, as far as we know, he's still in his residence. I'm not sure if you're familiar with the situation yesterday, but he said he was getting out of the river to kill himself. They ended up finding him in a graveyard close to the house.
1: 10-4.
0: LA 4997-1725.
2: Hello. Hey. Holding route from the 44-mile marker.
0: Are you route says Walnut Drive, I'm sorry.
2: 10-4.
0: Six thirty-five Walnut Drive. Will be a 83-year-old male, weighs about 30 pounds. He's still out of his chair, needs help up, right?
2: Yep.
0: We're dispatched 1723, route 26, route number 5769. 5769.
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1: You show me on foot off of Moberly Bend Road. I got a Kentucky oil in here.
0: Okay.
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1: Station 113 fired against M 10-8-212 West Wall Street at Village. 81-year-old female, dizzy. Repeating, EMS station 113 fired against M 10-8-212 West 12th Street, Village Heights. 81-year-old female, dizzy. Dispatch 1729.

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down to 7317 25 South, 7317 US 25 South. It's residence behind Brian's Furniture there, directly across Mar Whitley Road. Speaking with the Donna Goss, there was a vehicle trespassing on their land. It was a black Buick sedan with a temporary tag on it. It was there on their property. They went up to ask them to leave, and they acted like they was reaching for a gun. They're afraid they may come back and want somebody to drive through there, pull in the parking lot. It's maybe difficult to find, but it's the residence is directly behind Brian's Furniture, a big gravel lot there. So the vehicle is 198. The vehicle did just go 98. Headed towards Corbin, had a temporary tag on it, Buick Toro sedan, black in color. White male driver with dark hair, tattoos all over him. He was acting like he was reaching for a gun.

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1: Good.
0: Check plot status. 505-year-old female, approximately 60 to 65 pounds, multi-system trauma, possible internal injuries.
1: And 417-36.
0: And I believe fire said they could do the King's truck stop there, the old King's truck stop.
1: Copy, old King's truck stop.

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I-75 northbound about 16, supposed to be a white semi with a white trailer all over the roadway. Caller was afraid to call it, so he doesn't have any more details.

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2: Got hold of that.
1: Yeah, you cut out pretty bad. If you're talking about a run hold, we've got one at Laurel Heights Nurse Home.
3: 374.

0: copy. Can you copy this around at Laurel Heights?
1: 411.
0: Hey.
1: Hold me a ride on your Nova.
0: And we're going to route to 212 West 12th Street. It's actually going to be Village Heights. Village Heights. 212 West 12th Street. 81-year-old female, Denny. She's got a history of stroke. She's going to go on with a break.
1: Noise.
0: Dispatch 1728. Got you in route. Got you in route at 1740. Your time's noted to the cab. Your run number on this will be 5770. 5770.
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2: 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Robert 1, Frank 078. 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

0: 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They'll be en route with a 13-minute ETA penalty.
1: 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Emergency 10-4.
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me out with this 88. It's going to be in Pulaski County. I've got a cat. It's a fraud incident. I think it's going to end up ultimately being civil with husband and wife. They're not living together. They're still legally married.

0: 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Time anyone? Go ahead. 406-022-58.
1: That's Donnie D. Lee. He is the one we have entered NCI.
0: 10-4. He's currently in ER number 2, room 406. He has been located.
1: 10-4.

0: Austin Asher, McLean, London. Driver status is valid. Break information only.
1: Yeah.
0: He does have an active DDO. Petitioner is Casey Smith. Go ahead.

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0: Smell said it to me several times. He has no reason to live and wants to hurt himself. With him right signal for.
1: 10-4, is it good to take a lady in this?
0: 10-4. 10-4. LA 53.
2: Go ahead, sir. Got another one for you.
0: Can't talk. Thank you. London, show me back in the county. Been around for 7-4.
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0: Yeah, stop off for some fuel and I'll be over in a split.
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0: 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We'll be 98. 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

London, 366. You're still on this complaint. I just took a complaint from the hospital involving sex abuse.

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0: 606-250-1504. 606-250-1504. And that subject named Rob, he's wanting to ask some questions about operating the boat.
1: Yeah, 4, I'll make contact.

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0: I-7 Brown Stripe Flip Deck Patrol. What's your house with it?
1: 7317. I think the grandmother's house is the one with the red roof there. Directly behind Brian's Furniture.

0: Well, are you talking about this gated lot behind it?
1: She said she had a sign up that said no trespassing, and they may have locked it. I'm not sure. I think they own more than one property back there behind Brian's Furniture. So a couple of them houses might be theirs.

0: 113, 113 Fairway Drive, apartment 2. 113 Fairway Drive, apartment 2. My caller's 1012 with an elderly male subject. He's advising he's been wandering around the area for the past little bit. Seems extremely confused. He's possibly got Alzheimer's dementia. They're not really sure for it. My caller's 1012 with him there. He's going to try to keep him there. He's advising the males walked into a few different people's apartments thinking he lives there. They're trying to figure out who he is. The male doesn't really even know his name. They're wanting him to come down there, make sure he's temple, try to figure out where he belongs.
1: Yeah, 1928.
0: 1928.

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1: 49.

0: 49.
1: Go ahead.
0: You've got extremely low modulation.
1: No. 806, is that?
2: Yes.
1: Going in 936 Willie Green Road. 936 Willie Green Road, 83-year-old female, possibly UTI, has dementia and is refusing to leave with the daughter to the hospital. The caller does have power of attorney paperwork. It's going to be a tan house with stonework and no vehicles in the driveway. Break your end of burn time.
0: Go ahead.
1: Dispatch 1929, en route 1930. Number 5774-5774.
0: Okay, thank you. Also, that modulation is much better.

0: 25 and 24. I want to contact the back for the anchor leader on traffic and advise he located the apartment the male lives in. He's in 97 Fairway Drive, apartment 2. He advised he's going back with his family there.
1: 10-4 out, signal 8, being here for the ATL and L action point.
0: 10-4, 1936.
2: Eleven,
0: Now you're
2: the phone.
0: 1936.

0: Valley, 491.
1: 49.
0: We'll be on scene.
1: 1939.
0: Yeah. Good. 98, that extra patrol. Come in on Baker Ridge Road. Investigation follow-up.

你吹牛膜呀？

0: that you got traffic, you can come down that way.
1: Can you finish residence was 1165, and which one's 1161?
0: Seven
1: 1945. And 1165 will be on your right. They look like single wide trailers. It's out off the road just a little bit, behind some trees. That looks like it's a. Maybe got some junk in the front yard. It looks like right past those trailers, it opens up into a big, nice field. That's what it looks like from the aerial view.
0: Yeah, we're seeing on 6 when you get a chance.

Thank you, gentlemen. I knew you were kind of on the line, but I've been, I'm out here, so I'm not coming in, no one's answering.

0: 11-24-1. Video footage, anything like that. We're just placing next patrol from 9 hours around 0300 when this occurred. 9-8.
1: Thank you,